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1: You're on Radio Granalique, the only radio that kisses you with its tongue.

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Losing weight. Losing pain.

square. 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

It is no script, just floorboards yielding. Listen to the friction, the music is the breath.

Damp paper slips from the stand. Cold fingers hover over the ivory keys. The silver snuffer rests, keeping the quiet.

0: The snuffer covered in soot. 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Air warm.
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0: We are finally still.

empires left to crown. The truth is just a sunken stone that waits for us to drown.

He leans above the ledger as ink spreads across the parchment grid. With steady fingers, he draws three red marks upon the boundary line. 200,000 living names erased beneath a single stroke. He rolls his sleeves above the wrist precisely at high noon, rotating a signet ring against his thumb. He rests his pen against his lip, waiting for the hour to turn. Tell me the exact syllables they whisper when he walks through his own door. Spell out every letter of his family name recorded in the registry. I want to step across his doorframe without knocking. I want to sit directly opposite his plate, eye to eye. 5'9" inside a suit, a clerk measuring total loss. He counts the fallen like coins upon a tray. Swallowing his broth while whole districts collapse in smoke. Just one person wielding borrowed power. He tastes the temperature of his vegetable broth and frowns, complaining the instant autumn daylight shifts across his paper stack. Yet 40,000 roofs shatter instantly at his stamped initials while he methodically wipes a thumbprint smudge off his spectacles. He pulls the blanket above his chin as evening falls, deaf to the sirens crying through the flooded valley below. 5'9" inside a suit, a clerk measuring total loss. He counts the fallen like coins upon a tray. Swallowing his broth while whole districts collapse in smoke. Just one person wielding borrowed power. No scales upon his back, no fire burning in his throat. Just a trembling bureaucrat who flinches when thunder rattles the pane. Give me the exact registration code stamped across his identity tag. I wanna stand right where his palm presses down the wax

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0: Timberlink scatter, polished by thumbs, counting prayers. 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
1: Hear the storm pulse.
0: Resonance within the grain. Trading hymns for wood, calling that which waits. The sanctuary shifts, invoking lost names. Clicking hits the nave. Logic replaces hymns. Spheres roll on tiles. Impacts create stutters. I watch patterns fracture. Geometry where

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They conduct a force, tracing grain with thumbs. Prayer is a trap. The stone starts breathing. Cathedral speaks in tongues. Resonance within the grain. Trading hymns for wood, calling that which waits. The sanctuary shifts, invoking lost names. Wood returns to earth. Only the end remains.

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You're boxing with the ghost in the dead and Dolly throwing punches at a wind that doesn't blow. 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

taste fills my mouth. 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We breathe the same brutal air.